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6: Here's your river forecast. Lows dip down to about 45 tonight under partly cloudy skies. Westerly winds 5 to 10 miles an hour. Sunshine mixed with clouds at times again tomorrow. Slight chance of rain showers. Daytime highs approaching 66. Mainly clear skies tomorrow night. Lows dip down to about 38. I'm meteorologist Derek Height on 94.9 and 99.1 The River. Right now, 70.
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10: Here's your river forecast. Lows dip down to about 45 tonight under partly cloudy skies. Westerly winds 5 to 10 miles an hour. Sunshine mixed with clouds at times again tomorrow. Slight chance of rain showers. Daytime highs approaching 66. Mainly clear skies tomorrow night. Lows dip down to about 38. I'm meteorologist Derek Height on 94.9 and 99.1 The River. Right now, 70.
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6: Here's your river forecast. Lows level off around 44 tonight under partly cloudy skies, westerly winds 5 to 10 miles an hour. Sunshine mixed with clouds at times tomorrow, slight chance of rain showers, high temperatures reach up to 65. Lows level off around 37 tomorrow night, clear skies. I'm meteorologist Derek Height on 94.9 and 99.1 The River. Right now, it's 70 degrees.
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5: Here's your river forecast. Lows level off around 44 tonight under partly cloudy skies. Westerly winds 5 to 10 miles an hour. Sunshine mixed with clouds at times. Tomorrow, slight chance of rain showers. High temperatures reach up to 65. Lows level off around 37. Tomorrow night, clear skies. I'm meteorologist Derek Height on 94.9 and 99.1 The River. Currently 68.
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1: Hi, this is Tara Fink, psychiatric mental health nurse practitioner. It's important to know what to say to those struggling with mental health concerns. Silence can make individuals feel even more alone. By starting a conversation, it lets them know you care, you're supportive, and that you're willing to listen. You can ask if they want to talk about it, if they're getting the care they need, and to tell you more about their feelings and thoughts. Just letting someone know that you're there to listen creates a much-needed supportive environment and helps reduce the negative stigma surrounding mental illness.

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3: Here's your river forecast. Lows level off around 44 tonight under partly cloudy skies. Westerly winds 5 to 10 miles an hour. Sunshine mixed with clouds at times tomorrow. Slight chance of rain showers. High temperatures reach up to 65. Lows level off around 37 tomorrow night. Clear skies. I'm meteorologist Derek Height on 94.9 and 99.1 The River. Currently, it's 64 degrees.
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6: Here's your river forecast. Lows dip down to about 44 tonight under mainly clear skies. Westerly winds 5 to 10 miles an hour. Slight chance for showers tomorrow. High temperatures reach up to 65. Sunshine mixed with clouds at times. Lows dip down to about 37 tomorrow night. Clear skies. I'm meteorologist Derek Height on 94.9 and 99.1 The River. Right now, 66.
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5: Here's your river forecast. Lows dip down to about 44 tonight under mainly clear skies. Westerly winds 5 to 10 miles an hour. Slight chance for showers tomorrow. High temperatures reach up to 65. Sunshine mixed with clouds at times. Lows dip down to about 37 tomorrow night. Clear skies. I'm meteorologist Derek Height on 94.9 and 99.1 The River. Right now, it's 64 degrees.
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7: Here's your river forecast. Lows dip down to about 44 tonight under mainly clear skies. Westerly winds 5 to 10 miles an hour. Slight chance for showers tomorrow. High temperatures reach up to 65. Sunshine mixed with clouds at times. Lows dip down to about 37. Tomorrow night, clear skies.
8: I'm meteorologist Derek Height on 94.9 and 99.1 The River.
7: Right now, it's 64 degrees.
0: This is The River.

0: Here's your river forecast. Lows dip down to about 44 tonight under mainly clear skies. Westerly winds 5 to 10 miles an hour. Slight chance for showers tomorrow. High temperatures reach up to 65. Sunshine mixed with clouds at times. Lows dip down to about 37 tomorrow night. Clear skies. I'm meteorologist Derek Height on 94.9 and 99.1 The River. Currently 63.
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2: Here's your river forecast. Lows dip down to about 44 tonight, under mainly clear skies, westerly winds 5 to 10 miles an hour. Slight chance for showers tomorrow, high temperatures reach up to 65, sunshine mixed with clouds at times. Lows dip down to about 37 tomorrow night, clear skies. I'm meteorologist Derek Height on 94.9 and 99.1 The River. 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
4: Here's your river forecast. Lows dip down to about 44 overnight under mainly clear skies. Winds out of the west, 5 to 10 miles an hour. Sunshine mixed with clouds at times Saturday. Slight chance for showers, highs around 65. Clear skies Saturday night. Lows dip down to about 37. I'm meteorologist Derek Height on 94.9 and 99.1 The River. Currently 61.
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0: Here's your river forecast. Lows dip down to about 44 overnight under mainly clear skies. Winds out of the west, 5 to 10 miles an hour. Sunshine mixed with clouds at times Saturday. Slight chance for showers, highs around 65. Clear skies Saturday night. Lows dip down to about 37. I'm meteorologist Derek Hite on 94.9 and 99.1 The River. 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
4: Here's your updated forecast brought to you by QuickStar, supporting local weather and communities across the state. Lows dip down to about 44 overnight under mainly clear skies. Winds out of the west, 5 to 10 miles an hour. Slight chance for showers Saturday. High temperatures reach up to 65. Sunshine mixed with clouds at times. I'm meteorologist Derek Height on 94.9 and 99.1 The River. Currently 61.
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0: is your updated forecast brought to you by Quickstar, supporting local weather and communities across the state. Lows dip down to about 44 overnight, under mainly clear skies, winds out of the west, 5 to 10 miles an hour. Slight chance for showers Saturday. High temperatures reach up to 65, sunshine mixed with clouds at times. I'm meteorologist Derek Height on 94.9 and 99.1 The River. Right now, it's 59 degrees.
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0: Here's your updated forecast brought to you by Quickstar, supporting local weather and communities across the state. 44 overnight, under mainly clear skies, west winds 5 to 10 miles an hour. Sunshine mixed with clouds at times Saturday, daytime highs approaching 65. Lows around 37, Saturday night, mainly clear. I'm meteorologist Derek Height on 94.9 and 99.1 The River. Right now, it's 57 degrees.
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0: Here's your updated forecast brought to you by Quickstar, supporting local weather in communities across the state. 44 overnight, under mainly clear skies, west winds 5 to 10 miles an hour. Sunshine mixed with clouds at times Saturday, daytime highs approaching 65. Lows around 37, Saturday night, mainly clear. I'm meteorologist Derek Height on 94.9 and 99.1 The River. Right now, it's 57 degrees.
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5: Here's your river forecast. Lows dip down to about 45 overnight under clear skies. Winds out of the west around 5 miles an hour. Sunshine mixed with clouds at times Saturday. Slight chance of rain showers. High temperatures reach up to 65. Lows dip down to about 37 Saturday night. Mainly clear skies. I'm meteorologist Derek Height on 94.9 and 99.1 The River. Right now, 55.
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0: Here's your river forecast. Lows dip down to about 45
1: overnight
0: under clear skies.
1: Winds out of the west
0: around 5 miles an hour.
1: Sunshine mixed with clouds at times Saturday.
0: Slight chance of rain showers.
1: High temperatures reach up to 65.
0: Lows dip down to about 37
1: Saturday night.
0: Mainly clear skies.
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4: Here's your river forecast. Lowest dip down to about 45 overnight under clear skies. Winds out of the west around 5 miles an hour. Sunshine mixed with clouds at times Saturday. Slight chance of rain showers. High temperatures reach up to 65. Lows dip down to about 37 Saturday night. Mainly clear skies. I'm meteorologist Derek Height on 94.9 and 99.1 The River. Right now, it's 52 degrees.
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0: your river forecast. Lows dip down to about 45 overnight under clear skies, winds out of the west around 5 miles an hour. Sunshine mixed with clouds at times Saturday, slight chance of rain showers, high temperatures reach up to 65. Lows dip down to about 37 Saturday night, mainly clear skies. I'm meteorologist Derek Height on 94.9 and 99.1 The River. 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
5: Here's your river forecast. Lowest dip down to about 45 overnight under clear skies. Winds out of the west around 5 miles an hour. Sunshine mixed with clouds at times Saturday. Slight chance of rain showers. High temperatures reach up to 65. Lows dip down to about 37 Saturday night. Mainly clear skies.
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4: Here's your river forecast. Sunshine mixed with clouds at times today, with a slight chance of rain showers. High temperatures reach up to 65, winds out of the northwest 8 to 15 miles an hour. Mainly clear skies tonight, lows dip down to about 37. Mainly sunny skies tomorrow, high temperatures reach up to 59. I'm meteorologist Derek Hite on 94.9 and 99.1 The River. Right now, it's 48 degrees.
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6: Here's your river forecast. Sunshine mixed with clouds at times today, with a slight chance of rain showers. High temperatures reach up to 65, winds out of the northwest 8 to 15 miles an hour. Mainly clear skies tonight, lows dip down to about 37. Mainly sunny skies tomorrow, high temperatures reach up to 59. I'm meteorologist Derek Height on 94.9 and 99.1 The River. Currently, it's 50 degrees.
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7: 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This is Intelligence for Your Health. Coming up, I'll explain why your workout may prevent your next meltdown. 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We'll look at the trend of personal trainers for 10-year-olds. Plus, our guest is board-certified sleep physician Dr. Sherry Ma, an adjunct lecturer at the Stanford Sleep Medicine Center. She'll tell us how to catch up on missed sleep, whether melatonin supplements are helpful, and Dr. Ma will explain how a lack of sleep ages us. But first, a little sunlight can help regulate your blood sugar. A study in the journal Cell Metabolism finds that exposure to natural light significantly improves blood glucose control in people with type 2 diabetes. You can even get the results by sitting near a sunny window. The experts say the sun helps regulate our body's internal clock, which dictates how we process sugar.

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2: If you feel like you're one bad email away from losing it, this may explain why. New research shows your fitness level could determine how you handle stress. And people with below average fitness levels have a nearly 800% higher risk of spiking into high anxiety when they're dealing with stressful or upsetting situations. For the study, researchers showed people doom-scrolling content on social media like rage bait headlines and disturbing pictures and videos, and they tracked their emotional reactions. The results? People who were less fit had much bigger jumps in both anxiety and anger. Those who were in better shape physically had steadier emotions. So why would exercise matter so much? Well, regular aerobic activity strengthens your stress response system. It improves nervous system balance, increases blood flow to the brain, and helps you calm down faster after something rattles you. In fact, exercise can work as well as medications for managing anxiety and anger. There's also a vicious cycle. Anxiety makes people less likely to exercise, and less exercise increases anxiety. The takeaway? When life makes you want to go off the deep end, hit the treadmill. You're not just training your body, you're training your brain to handle tomorrow's stress.
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0: Coming up, we'll talk to board-certified sleep physician Dr. Sherry Ma. She'll tell us how we can catch up on missed sleep and if it's more important to go to bed at the same time every night or more important to wake up at the same time in the morning. But first, here's your new prescription for avoiding headache pain. Just eat 2 cups of spinach. According to neurologist Dr. Cynthia Armont, it's really that simple. She says spinach is a prime source of magnesium. And in a recent study, migraine sufferers who increased their magnesium consumption to 600 milligrams a day were able to cut the frequency of their headaches almost in half. That's because magnesium literally blocks pain signals from spreading throughout the body. The result is our pain is less intense, and something like a migraine may suddenly feel more like a dull headache. Dr. Armand says the good news is most adults can get 80% of the magnesium they need by eating 2 cups of cooked spinach per day. You'll also get magnesium from eating pumpkin seeds, black beans, and walnuts.
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1: Personal trainers aren't just for grown-ups anymore. They're now putting elementary school kids through their paces. Kids as young as 7 are having one-on-one sessions with private sports coaches and getting some serious training. Some parents see it as preparation for a college scholarship or a future as a professional athlete. But some parents are doing it simply because everyone else is too. But doctors are raising red flags. Experts with the Youth Sports Medicine Program at Emory University say they're seeing stress injuries and tendon damage in kids that used to only show up in college athletes. And sports medicine physician Dr. Rebecca Carl of Northwestern University reports rising rates of serious injuries like ACL tears in kids in middle school. Dr. Carl's rule of thumb, kids shouldn't train more hours per week than their age, and they need real time off each year to avoid burnout. In fact, too much training and too much pressure is the reason why the American Academy of Pediatrics says 70% of kids will quit organized sports by age 13. So while it's great to encourage kids to get into athletics, it has to be age appropriate and balanced with the rest of their lives.
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11: Here's your river forecast. Sunshine mixed with clouds at times today, with a slight chance of rain showers. High temperatures reach up to 65. Winds out of the northwest, 8 to 15 miles an hour. Mainly clear skies tonight. Lows dip down to about 37. Mainly sunny skies tomorrow. High temperatures reach up to 59. I'm meteorologist Derek Height on 94.9 and 99.1 The River. Currently, it's 50 degrees.
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0: I'm Connie Sallica. This is Intelligence for Your Health. And today our guest is board-certified sleep physician, Dr. Sherry Ma, an adjunct lecturer at the Stanford Sleep Medicine Center. And Dr. Ma works with a lot of athletes to help them keep their competitive edge despite traveling or sleepless nights. She works with the Super Bowl-winning Seattle Seahawks, Olympians, and the Stanford basketball team. So I asked her, if someone has had some late nights or they've been tossing and turning, is it possible to catch up on sleep?
1: Yes, you can pay back what we call accumulated sleep debt, which means our body requires a certain amount of sleep every night. And when we fall short of that, it accumulates like a debt. So when you have that constant sleep deprivation, you can and should pay back short-term sleep loss or short-term sleep debt. Now, it often will take more than one night or one weekend to really make the biggest dent in paying back that sleep debt. Now, this is where my research has really tried to look at how long does it take, how much additional sleep do you need, and this is where we've started to see that while, yes, you can feel better after even one night of additional sleep, it really takes typically more than one weekend or one week. My research has looked at multiple weeks, but that's where we see some of the biggest changes and benefits come down the road, where I've shown with multiple weeks of paying back that sleep debt, I've shown that the Stanford men's basketball team has a 9% improvement in free throws, a 9% improvement in three-point shots, sprinted faster, reacted more quickly.
0: If someone has to miss out on sleep or adjust their schedule, is it more important to go to bed at the same time or to wake up at the same time?
1: Great question. Wake up at the same time. The reason why is our bodies are really wired to wake up at the same time every day, and it really helps to anchor your sleep schedule as well as your body clock. And your body clock, again, is this 24-hour circadian rhythm that regulates our body's physiology. And so it is best to keep that wake-up time the same as much as possible. And if you need to have a little more flexibility on the front end on the bedtime, then that's the side to make some adjustments.
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1: Today we're talking to sleep expert Dr. Sherry Ma, and she's a big fan of using naps to augment sleep. And one of her tricks is something she calls the nappuccino.
2: So the nappuccino is a great tool to give you an additional boost to get you through the next couple of hours. How you do the nappuccino is you take your favorite caffeinated beverage and then you go take a 20 or 30 minute power nap. Set an alarm so you wake up. And then when you wake up from the 20 to 30 minute nap, both the caffeine will have kicked in and the power nap benefits will have taken effect. And so there's research to show that this is actually more effective to improve alertness and performance for several hours than if you only took caffeine or you only did a nap alone.
3: Your health is our top priority. Intelligence for your health.

0: You're listening to Intelligence for Your Health. I'm Connie Salica. Coming up, if you've ever felt like your dog improves your life, science says you are right. We'll tell you about the link between dogs and longevity. And we'll have more with our guest, Dr. Sherry Ma, a research scientist specializing in sleep optimization. She'll tell us how a lack of sleep affects us physically and emotionally. It's shocking how a little missleep can really mess us up. But first, if you're feeling tense, eat some root vegetables like carrots, beets, or sweet potatoes. Researchers from MIT say that just one cup a day can stress-proof our body in less than a week. That's because root vegetables are rich in copper, magnesium, and potassium, minerals that trigger the production of enzymes that keep our muscles relaxed and loose.
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9: Here's your river forecast. Sunshine mixed with clouds at times today, with a slight chance of rain showers. High temperatures reach up to 65, winds out of the northwest 8 to 15 miles an hour. Mainly clear skies tonight, lows dip down to about 37. Mainly sunny skies tomorrow, high temperatures reach up to 59. I'm meteorologist Derek Height on 94.9 and 99.1 The River. Currently 48.
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So when you open your mouth for a cleaning, your dentist will see a ridge along the inside of your cheek. The good news is that most cheek biting is harmless, and as long as the biting isn't serious enough to cause an infection, it's no big deal. But definitely talk to your dentist if you ever experience pain or bleeding after biting inside your cheek. They can fit you with a special prosthesis that covers the biting surfaces of the teeth and protects the cheek. Or, in extreme cases, they can refer you to a therapist who can help you get to the root of any psychological issue causing your cheek biting habit, including chronic stress. And that's today's medical term, morsicatio buccarum.

0: I'm Connie Sellecca, and coming up, we'll hear more from board-certified sleep physician Dr. Sherry Ma. She'll tell us about the health consequences that come from a lack of sleep, physically and emotionally. But first, are you sensitive to pollen? Some common things can make your symptoms worse, according to immunologist Dr. Clifford Bassett. For example, hair gel. It's sticky and collects pollen throughout the day, which can end up spread all over your pillow and face at night. And if you have a pollen allergy, avoid eating celery. There's a protein in celery that's very similar to pollen. It can confuse your immune system, making symptoms worse. And that goes for cooked celery, too. So avoid it in soups.
1: 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This is Intelligence for Your Health.
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I'm Connie Sallica. This is Intelligence for Your Health. And here's something to think about on your next dog walk. Research shows people who have dogs may actually live longer. Studies going back decades show pet owners, especially dog owners, tend to have lower blood pressure, a lower risk of heart disease, and even better survival rates after heart attacks or strokes. And a large review of studies found that owning a dog was linked to about a 24% lower risk of dying from any cause over a 10-year period. The American Heart Association has even issued a scientific statement saying dog ownership could help reduce the risk of cardiovascular disease. Experts say the reason is simple. Dogs get us moving. People who regularly walk their dogs often get the recommended 150 minutes of weekly exercise. Dogs can also help with something that's just as important to good health, loneliness. For people who live alone, the companionship and routine of caring for a pet can boost mood and make a real difference. Plus, dogs get us out and meeting and talking to our neighbors. And that daily connection reduces stress. The bottom line is this: the joy and companionship pets bring can be a powerful factor for good health.

0: I'm Connie Sallica, back with more health intelligence from board-certified sleep physician Dr. Sherry Ma. She works with elite athletes and C-suite leaders, helping them optimize their sleep so they can perform their best. So I asked Dr. Ma about the health consequences that come from a lack of sleep, both physically and emotionally.
1: Lack of sleep or sleep deprivation has a wide range of effects. Physiologically, we know that sleep can, our lack of sleep can impact our hormone levels. It can increase inflammatory levels. It can decrease testosterone, aging you a decade by just a week of insufficient sleep. In the cognitive realm, chronic sleep loss definitely can impact our judgment. We don't make as good decisions. We are more emotionally labile. We are more irritable. We're more fatigued. Our mental health is worse. And so there's unfortunately not much is very good when we're sleep deprived. And then for many of my athletes, and they really care about the physical performance measure, then that domain too can be affected by chronic sleep loss. You're not able to have as productive workouts. You can lose strength. You can not be able to sprint or execute accuracy as well as we know when you're well rested.
0: Wait, it ages you? How much?
1: Yes. So if you get only 5 hours of sleep for 1 week, there was a study that was done in healthy young males. Their testosterone decreased by 10 to 15%. And that is huge because as you age, your testosterone only should decrease about 1 to 2% each year. So the fact that they saw a drop of 10 to 15% after only 1 week of sleep loss suggests that you can be a healthy 20-year-old male, but because you are not sleeping sufficiently, your testosterone levels are like a 30-year-old. Or if you're a 30-year-old, it's like you have testosterone levels of a 40-year-old.
2: 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Intelligence for your health.
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11: 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I'm Darren Swenson. The Luther College baseball team stayed alive for the 2026 American Rivers Conference baseball tournament in Cedar Rapids on Friday. The Norse won twice, defeating Loras 6-2 and then knocking off Simpson 10-2. Luther will play Cole this morning at 11 a.m. If they win that game, they would play Wartburg at 2 p.m. in the championship game. They would have to beat Wartburg twice to move on and win the tournament. You can watch all the American Rivers Conference baseball tournament online at ruralriversnetwork.com. ARC softball tournament from Friday in the tournament quarterfinals. It was co-defeating Luther 8-4. The Luther College men's tennis season came to a close on Friday in the second round of the NCAA tournament. The Norse lose to the University of Chicago, the top-ranked team in the country, 4-0. In the first round of the NCAA women's tennis tournament, Luther defeated the Illinois Institute of Technology 4-0 in the first round, which was played at Gustavus Adolphus College in St. Peter. The Norse will move on and take on the number 2 team in the country, the University of Chicago, this morning at 10 a.m. High school results from Friday in a quadrangular in boys golf. South Wind shoots a 152, MFL Marmac a 156, Crestwood a 166, and New Hampton a 167. In girls golf, Caledonia defeated La Crescent Hoka. The Warriors shot a 181. La Crescent Hoka a 210. Maggie Herman for Caledonia was the medalist with a 44. Boys soccer, Postville over Independence 10-0. MFL Marmac defeated New Hampton 2-0. And North Fayette Valley over Waterloo Columbus 4-2. High school baseball from Friday. Mabel Canton defeated Medford 13-11. Caledonia over Fillmore Central Lanesboro 6-2. Softball, it was Mabel Canton over GMLOK 16-3. And Caledonia defeated Fillmore Central Lanesboro 25-0. That's a look at sports for a Saturday morning, brought to you by Bowden Steiner Implement. I'm Darren Swenson.
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14: Here's your river forecast. Sunshine mixed with clouds at times today, with a slight chance of rain showers. High temperatures reach up to 65. Winds out of the northwest, 8 to 15 miles an hour. Mainly clear skies tonight. Lows dip down to about 37. Mainly sunny skies tomorrow. High temperatures reach up to 59. I'm meteorologist Derek Height on 94.9 and 99.1 The River. 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

0: I'm Connie Sallica, back with more health intelligence from sleep expert Dr. Sherry Ma. And because she works with so many high-level athletes, Dr. Ma created ESPN's Ma Score to predict NBA losses based on a team's travel schedule. So I asked her to explain how long it takes a person to get over jet lag and adjust to a new time zone, like, say, if someone is traveling from LA to New York and losing 3 hours.
1: So when we travel across time zones, such as going from the West Coast to the East Coast in this example, you're crossing 3 time zones. Now, the rule of thumb is that for every time zone that you cross, your body requires 1 day to acclimate. So again, West Coast to East Coast means 3 time zones. It will take your body 3 days approximately to readjust.
0: I've heard a tip that it's good to adjust your eating schedule ahead of time, so you're eating your meals in the time zone of your destination. Do you recommend that?
1: I do. I agree with that. It is a recommendation when I have my athletes or clients travel. I recommend trying to synchronize your meal times when you're on the flight with your destination. And what that means is, even if it's having a snack that you bring with you, as it may not always align with when the meals are being served on the airplane, have something at hand that you can start to acclimate your time of eating on the plane with the destination. The reason why is because every cell in our body has a clock. Now, we call those peripheral clocks. So when you eat, your digestive system has peripheral clocks, and those communicate the time that you're eating to the master clock in your brain. And they have this communication so that it helps to synchronize your overall body's physiology. So the more that you can start to sync that with your peripheral clocks, it can start to shift your body clock while you're in the flight so that it is closer and starting to move in the right direction when you land.
2: Your health is our top priority. Intelligence for your health.
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0: I pledge allegiance to the flag of the United States of America and to the republic for which it stands, one nation, under God, indivisible, with liberty and justice for all.
1: Funeral notices on this Saturday morning. The service for 99-year-old Michael Visa of Decorah will be Monday morning at 11 o'clock at Kelmer Lutheran Church. Visitation will be from 9:30 until the time of service Monday morning at the Kelmer Lutheran Church. The Helms Funeral Home handling the arrangements for 99-year-old Michael Visa of Decorah.
2: Good morning and welcome to Newsmakers, a presentation of LA Communications. I'm Darren Swenson. Our guest this morning is Clayton Burke from the Iowa DOT, providing an update on the Lansing Bridge project.
3: Clayton, give us a general update on what's going on right now.
4: So this week, the contractor has been out there getting all kinds of work done. They're working 10-hour days, 7 days a week, getting this bridge built as fast as they can. So if you've been in Lansing and looked at the progress recently, you can see that they're working on the steel truss on the Wisconsin side, and they've been putting that together out over the navigation channel of the Mississippi River. And they're going to build six bays, what we call bays, and that's just between the vertical members, there's boxes. So right now they have four of those boxes complete, and they're building six of those before they lift the center section up into place. So they're making really good progress there. We're also working on the roadway on Iowa 9, Iowa 26, also known as North 2nd Street in Lansing. That's down to a single lane with traffic signals on both sides. And the contractor's working on building the retaining wall for the new bridge. So they've made some really good progress there. They're on the last section on the south side of the project, and then they'll be finished with that retaining wall, and they'll start rebuilding the roadway one lane at a time, and they anticipate to have that roadway done by the end of the year. And then with the bridge, the big kind of star of the show is going to be that center section. So the contractor just started working on that center section on barges over by the marina. And they're going to build four bays for those boxes on the barges and then float that underneath the new bridge that they've built so far and use these massive jacks that we call strand jacks and lift it up into place. And then they'll bolt it all together and we'll have a continuous truss. So...
3: And when you talk about that process of building the center portion of the bridge on a barge by the marina away from the center portion itself for now, and then moving it into place like that, is that pretty standard practice for a bridge project like this?
4: Yes, it does happen for truss bridges. So that is, you can find some videos of other major bridges where they've performed a similar style of construction. But you don't build a bridge of this caliber every day, so it'll be something to see.
3: And how do you make sure everything gets right measurements, everything on the same page when you're building it away from the bridge itself? How does that process work? And that's why you're smarter than me, and I'm just a guy on the radio. So
4: I don't know about that, Darren, but
3: yeah, you are. Trust me, Clayton.
4: They've got a very expensive survey system set up, and if you notice, especially on the Iowa side, just off the end of the bridge, out on the bluff, there's a pole sticking up out of the ground with what looks like a deer stand on it. That's part of the survey system, and they've got three of those poles set up to take measurements from different angles as they build that bridge out. So they're using this very expensive robotic 3D survey system to measure exactly where they're placing those steel beams and those gusset plates. And they have to put together a report that shows us that they're getting those locations within a quarter of an inch of what's planned. So it's very, very tight tolerances. And then as they build the center section on a barge, they're going to have very similar survey They're going to know exactly how long that section is and where every single bolt needs to go in the connections. And then what they can do is they actually have jacks and slides on each end of the bridge. And so they can play with the new bridge. They can raise up the back ends or they can lower the back ends, and that will adjust how that center section fits together.
3: How long has that technology been available to contractors?
4: I'm not sure exactly how long the survey system's been out, but they've been using the jacking systems for quite a while. That's not really a new technology. They've been around.
3: As for any construction projects on either the Iowa or the Wisconsin side that would interrupt traffic, interrupt the flow of traffic on either side, or any of those planned here in the near future?
4: The only one I know about is potentially one down in Prairie du Chien.
3: Okay.
4: And I think they're rebuilding some of the streets in town along the detour route that we have signed. But if you're not taking that detour and you're taking the car ferry, that shouldn't be a problem.
3: And speaking of the car ferry, I know sometimes weather throws a little bit of a curveball your way, but seemingly that's continuing to operate at a pretty high level, correct?
4: Yeah, it's been going really well. We've seen some very high numbers, and that's increasing as the weather gets nicer. So, if anything, we're going to struggle with capacity and working with people to communicate and understand that that ferry can only carry so many vehicles per hour, and it's not the same number as the old bridge. So, as we get busier and busier, we're seeing more and more people line up. And you may have to wait two cycles or sometimes even three cycles to get across the river. So that's a challenge we're facing this summer, but we've got some communication and social media tools ready to work with everybody on that. And then but otherwise, yeah, we switched services, if I didn't share that before. So Cassville went back to perform their regular services down in Cassville, and now Newt Marine is up here. They built a brand new barge from scratch and attached it to one of their tugboats. So now we have a brand new ferry and a new-ish crew. So we've got about half of the people that were with Cassville stayed, and then we've got the other half are new. So some familiar faces are still out there. They're quite the characters. So it's been going really well.
3: And despite the new crew, is the capacity pretty similar to what the Castville crew offered?
4: Yes,

0: And at the end of the day, they pick up from the Wisconsin side at about 9 o'clock and then leave the Iowa side at 9:15 for the last trip. So that means they're completely done at 9:30, but if you want to get on, you've got to be there before 9:15. And we did have an incident this weekend where, or an instance this weekend where we had more than a load, more than a single load at 9:15. And so the last people in line had to actually take the detour around because they were picking up the last 12 cars. So if you do get in line late at night, around 9:15 or 9 o'clock, and you see more than 12 cars, just be aware that you may have to take the detour.
1: All right, good to keep in mind, and those hours are 7 days a week.
0: 7 days a week, yep.
1: All
0: And
1: right.
0: you always be mindful of the wind. If you see some gusts over 20, 25 miles an hour, there's always, it's kind of the risky area where they might shut down, especially when the river's higher, because when you combine the flow of the river with the wind, it just makes it harder and harder to land safely. So watch the weather, watch the wind in particular, and otherwise we haven't really had to shut down too much.
1: I know in one of our conversations you talked about the navigational channel of the Mississippi River. Your organization, the Coast Guard, other organizations all had to kind of work together to say, hey, we're building the bridge this day. Other people saying, hey, we need those barges to come through. How has that balancing act worked to this point?
0: Yeah, that's been a big piece of coordination that we worked with primarily between the contractor and the Coast Guard. So we have multiple weekly meetings with the Coast Guard and we share what work is going on in the channel. So we talk to them, we tell them we are building this piece of the new bridge on the Wisconsin side. We need to have barges out this far into the navigation channel, which provides a width of, let's say, 400 feet that's available for the commercial vessels to get through. And then the Coast Guard will take that and broadcast that to mariners in the area that are coming through. The mariners can take that information and decide whether they want to wait until about 5:30 when the contractor moves out of the area, or if they want to try to go through. And if they want to go through, we also have what we call a helper boat on site. And that helper boat is a tugboat that can attach to the barges and help push it back and forth to make sure that it goes through without hitting anything.
1: I think you're explaining the reason now why we do jigsaw puzzles as kids or adults for that matter, right?
0: Yep. That's good practice.
1: Anyway, anything else for the public needs to know right now about the bridge project?
0: I would just say we really appreciate the support, and we appreciate that everybody's being safe and watching from a distance. I did want to share that, as I mentioned, we're going to see those challenges, particularly on the Iowa side with the car ferry. And we are asking that if the traffic lines up waiting for the ferry beyond those concrete barriers, that people don't park there and wait for the ferry, because that will block in the marina users or prevent them from parking in their spot that they have a parking permit for. So if you do see that the marina parking is full, we would recommend that you either just, you go find something else to do for 10, 15 minutes and come back and see if there's a spot that's reopened after the ferry picks up a group of cars, or that you, in that case, you may have to take the detour if it's too busy this summer.
1: This has been Newsmakers, a presentation of LA Communications.
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6: Here's your river forecast. Slight chance for showers today. Otherwise, sunshine mixed with clouds at times. Daytime highs approaching 65. Northwesterly winds 8 to 15 miles an hour. Mainly clear skies tonight. Lows dip down to about 37. Mainly sunny skies tomorrow. High temperatures reach up to 59. I'm meteorologist Derek Height on 94.9 and 99.1 The River. Right now, 50.
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0: Welcome back to Intelligence for Your Health. I'm Connie Salica. Coming up, we'll have more from our guest, board-certified sleep physician, Dr. Sherry Ma. She'll tell us if melatonin supplements are helpful for the average sleep-deprived person. Then crank up the radio, because singing in the car or shower could be good for you, and your favorite songs might be brain medicine. I'll tell you about the power of music. But first, if you ever need to pee while you're driving, find the nearest rest stop and pull over, because having to use the bathroom makes us worse drivers. Dr. Peter Snyder is VP of Research at Rhode Island Hospital, and he says feeling desperate behind the wheel, as in desperately trying to hold it, lowers your judgment and focus to a level nearly equivalent to being legally drunk. So if you have to go, don't hold it. Find the nearest bathroom by opening Google Maps on your phone and typing in restroom near me. But don't do that while you're driving. Pull over.
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0: 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Now, according to the Sleep Foundation, 1 in 4 adults takes melatonin to help them sleep. And among that 25%, the average person takes melatonin 4 days a week. So I asked Dr. Ma if it's helpful.
1: Melatonin is one of the most widely used supplements for sleep. And there is a time and a place for melatonin, but the evidence is much more more robust that melatonin is helpful for adjusting your clock. So the circumstances where it is most useful is when you're traveling and crossing time zones, particularly eastward. That is where the evidence shows that melatonin can really help, again, adjust the body clock and particularly shift it or advance your clock. Unfortunately, I will say a lot of people use melatonin when they're in one time zone at home, trying to utilize melatonin to help fall asleep more quickly. But the meta-analyses really show that it's not that effective. The benefits really are only about 7 or 8 minutes to help you fall asleep faster.
2: All your medical questions answered. Intelligence for your health with Connie Sallica. Walking.

0: I'm Connie Sellecca. This is Intelligence for Your Health. And looking in the mirror can affect your diet in a surprising way. If you're trying to lose weight because you think you'll look better if you do, you might think that looking in the mirror would motivate you to stay on track. But anything that makes you think about your appearance can actually lead you to eat more, regardless of your appetite. And that includes looking in the mirror at yourself or looking at other people's bodies online, like a fitness influencer or even pictures of your friends. The research found that thinking about outward appearances makes us feel bad, and that can lead us to eating more to feel better, whether we're hungry or not.
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0: Here's an email I received at Connie at intelligenceforyourhealth.com. It comes from Jasmine Montoya, who writes, "The other day, my grandson noticed some crud in his belly button. He asked me what it was, and I didn't know how to answer. What is it?" Well, Jasmine, you might be surprised by how often researchers have looked into the belly button crud you're referring to. For example, a study from the University of Sydney in Australia found that it's very common to find some stuff in your belly button. Normally, it's just a combination of dead skin cells, dust, and fibers from our clothing, otherwise known as lint. And research from the Vienna University of Technology in Australia found that adult men are more likely than women or kids to have lint inside their belly buttons. That's because men's belly hair acts as a miniature saw that rubs against clothing as we inhale and exhale throughout the day. And over time, those tiny saws cut off fibers that eventually get trapped inside our belly button. And of course, innie belly buttons trap more debris than outies. So the big question, do we need to worry about belly button lint? No, because unless someone has a cut that's causing pain or an unusual rash in that area, the lint is perfectly harmless and can easily be washed out. Thank you for your email, Jasmine. I hope this helps.
1: 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I'm Darren Swenson. The Luther College baseball team stayed alive for the 2026 American Rivers Conference baseball tournament in Cedar Rapids on Friday. The Norse won twice, defeating Loras 6-2 and then knocking off Simpson 10-2. Luther will play Cole this morning at 11 a.m. If they win that game, they would play Wartburg at 2 p.m. in the championship game. They would have to beat Wartburg twice to move on and win the tournament. You can watch all the American Rivers Conference baseball tournament online at ruralriversnetwork.com. ARC softball tournament from Friday in the tournament quarterfinals. It was Coe defeating Luther 8-4. The Luther College men's tennis season came to a close on Friday in the second round of the NCAA tournament. The Norse lose to the University of Chicago, the top-ranked team in the country, 4-0. In the first round of the NCAA women's tennis tournament, Luther defeated the Illinois Institute of Technology 4-0 in the first round, which was played at Gustavus Adolphus College in St. Peter. The Norse will move on and take on the number 2 team in the country, the University of Chicago, this morning at 10 a.m. High school results from Friday in a quadrangular in boys' golf. Southwind shoots a 152, MFL Marmac a 156, Crestwood a 166, and New Hampton a 167. In girls' golf, Caledonia defeated La Crescent Hoka. The Warriors shot a 181. La Crescent Hoka a 210. Maggie Herman for Caledonia was the medalist with a 44. Boys' soccer, Postville over Independence 10-0. MFL Marmac defeated New Hampton 2-0. And North Fayette Valley over Waterloo Columbus 4-2. High school baseball from Friday. Mabel Canton defeated Medford 13-11. Caledonia over Fillmore Central Lanesboro 6-2. Softball, it was Mabel Canton over GMLOK 16-3. And Caledonia defeated Fillmore Central Lanesboro 25-0. That's a look at sports for a Saturday morning, brought to you by Bodensteiner Implement. I'm Darren Swenson.
2: 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But today, it's raining. So you wish you had an RV, but if you did, you'd have to listen to some guy parked next to it at a campsite plays acoustic guitar. 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
10: Here's your river forecast. Slight chance for showers today, otherwise sunshine mixed with clouds at times. Daytime highs approaching 65, northwesterly winds 8 to 15 miles an hour. Mainly clear skies tonight, lows dip down to about 37. Mainly sunny skies tomorrow, high temperatures reach up to 59. I'm meteorologist Derek Height on 94.9 and 99.1 The River. 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
1: Turn up the music because it is good for your brain. That's according to Monash University in Australia. They tracked more than 10,000 older adults and found something powerful. People who listened to music most days had a nearly 40% lower risk of developing dementia. Frequent music listeners also had a stronger memory and better overall thinking skills. And if you play music, even better. And we're not just talking about the pros who play for a living. Even amateur musicians who only play for fun get significant brain benefits. The study found that playing an instrument, including singing, was linked to an additional 35% lower dementia risk. That's because music lights up multiple areas of the brain at once. In fact, the researchers call it a full brain workout. It can boost processing speed, language, memory, and coordination. And often, music is social, like going to a concert or even singing along to the radio in the car with your friends or family. And that social aspect also protects brain health. So turn on the radio, sing along, maybe even dust off that old guitar and give your brain a workout. This may be the most fun and easiest way to prevent cognitive decline.
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0: I'm Connie Salica with more intelligence for your health from our guest, sleep specialist, Dr. Sherry Ma. And I asked her if having an afternoon slump is normal. And if so, is it something we should give into?
1: Great question. So this is a very natural process that happens in the afternoon. Around 1 to 4 p.m. is when our circadian rhythm, which is our natural 24-hour rhythm that regulates our body and our physiology, this has a natural dip in alertness in that afternoon, again, between 1 to 4 p.m. So regardless of what you do, you tend to have a little bit of this dip in alertness. And if you do nothing, you actually will see that alertness come up into the later afternoon to evening. Now, it can be more robust of that dip if, for example, you are sleep deprived, if you have really shifted and erratic sleep schedules. And so some of these factors can definitely make that slump feeling feel even more robust versus if you are well rested.
0: So if someone is sleep deprived, do they need to overhaul their sleep, or can getting even a little more sleep make a difference?
1: Even 30 minutes, or I will say even 15 minutes makes a difference. There's a study that shows 15 minutes is a difference between an A student and a B student, and 11 minutes is a difference between a B student and a C student. So it doesn't take often huge changes or large swings in perhaps what you're doing with your sleep to actually make a significant difference.
2: Making you the healthiest person you know. Intelligence for your health with Connie Salica.
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10: Here's your river forecast. Slight chance for showers today, otherwise sunshine mixed with clouds at times. Daytime highs approaching 65, northwesterly winds 8 to 15 miles an hour. Mainly clear skies tonight, lows dip down to about 37. Mainly sunny skies tomorrow, high temperatures reach up to 59. I'm meteorologist Derek Hite on 94.9 and 99.1 The River. currently 52.
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Good morning, Clean Bandit on the River. I'm Kathy Ray, and we'll talk about some Mother's Day facts, things that you may or may not have known about Mother's Day. Mother's Day is tomorrow. We'll talk more about it coming up after Savage Garden.

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0: 94.9 99 Won the River. I'm Kathy Ray. Sunday is Mother's Day. Tomorrow is Mother's Day. And did you know one of the earliest known Mother's Day celebrations can be traced back to ancient Greece with the celebration of Rhea, the goddess of motherhood and fertility? Yeah, and Mother's Day became an official U.S. holiday in 1914 when it was signed into law by President Woodrow Wilson. And Americans spend more than $3 billion on flowers and plants alone just for Mother's Day, ranking up 26% of all holiday purchases for flower shops and florists. And also, more phone calls are made on Mother's Day than any other day of the year. Approximately 122 million phone calls to mom are made on Mother's Day. And Americans buy $1.1 billion worth of cards for Mother's Day. It's the third largest card sending holiday. Also, on average, Americans spend more money on Mother's Day than they do on Father's Day. And the words mom, ma, and mama are pretty universal words for mother because baby's first words typically start with mmm sounds. Happy Mother's Day tomorrow to everyone this weekend.
1: Every county fair has that special person or family. 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
7: Here's your river forecast. Slight chance for showers today. Otherwise, sunshine mixed with clouds at times. Daytime highs approaching 65. Northwesterly winds 8 to 15 miles an hour. Mainly clear skies tonight. Lows dip down to about 37. Mainly sunny skies tomorrow. High temperatures reach up to 59. I'm meteorologist Derek Hite on 94.9 and 99.1 The River. Right now, it's 54 degrees.
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6: Here's your river forecast. Slight chance for showers today. Otherwise, sunshine mixed with clouds at times. Daytime highs approaching 65. Northwesterly winds 8 to 15 miles an hour. Mainly clear skies tonight. Lows dip down to about 37. Mainly sunny skies tomorrow. High temperatures reach up to 59. I'm meteorologist Derek Hite on 94.9 and 99.1 The River. Right now, it's 54 degrees.
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0: 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So you know you're a mother when you regularly clean your kid's face using mom spit. Mm-hmm. Or you're willing to kiss your child's boo-boo regardless of where it is. Or you hear your mom's voice coming out of your mouth when you say, not in your good clothes. Oh, you know you're a mother when your idea of a good day is making it through without a child leaking any bodily fluids on you. Mm-hmm. You know you're a mother when you buy cereal with marshmallows in it. You know you're a mother when you only have time to shave one leg at a time, or you just plain forget to do the other one. Yep, you know you're a mother when you find yourself cutting your husband's sandwiches into cute little shapes or pouring the glass half full. And you know you're a mother when you hire a sitter because you haven't been out with your husband in ages, then spend the night checking on the kids. And you also know you're a mother when you stop criticizing the way your mother raised you.
1: Here's your river forecast. Slight chance for showers today. Otherwise, sunshine mixed with clouds at times. Daytime highs approaching 65. Northwesterly winds 8 to 15 miles an hour. Mainly clear skies tonight. Lows dip down to about 37. Mainly sunny skies tomorrow. High temperatures reach up to 59. I'm meteorologist Derek Height on 94.9 and 99.1 The River. Currently, it's 57 degrees.
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7: Here's your river forecast. High temperatures reach up to 65 today under mainly clear skies with a chance for showers. Winds out of the northwest 10 to 15 miles an hour. Clear skies tonight. Lows dip down to about 38. Mainly sunny skies tomorrow. High temperatures reach up to 60. I'm meteorologist Derek Height on 94.9 and 99.1 The River. Right now, 61.
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We'll talk more Mother's Day and what moms really want, but first it's Glass Animals.

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0: 94.9 99 won the river. I'm Kathy Ray. What moms really want for Mother's Day? You can maybe skip the flowers and the overpriced brunch. It seems what moms really want is a clean house and some time alone. See, moms were asked on Reddit what they really wanted for Mother's Day, and here's what they had to say. A clean house, a long nap, and to not have to see my mother-in-law this year. What? That's awful. It always turns into her day, but hi, I'm a mom too. No, my mother-in-law is awesome. I don't mind at all. Someone else posted a day alone, a whole day to sleep in, to shower as long as I want, to nap, to drink my tea and coffee hot, to go to the bathroom uninterrupted, to nap again, to shop at my own leisure, to not be bombarded with a million questions, majority of which are why? Another response was one night in a hotel to sleep and to come home to a clean house that wasn't cleaned by me. Ooh. Another response for what moms really want for Mother's Day, a day off, but a proper day off where they actually take care of everything I do. So it's not just do nothing on Mother's Day and then do twice as much to catch up the day after. And another response was an hour or two of total and complete silence. Wow. And last but not least, what they really want is to feel like they're appreciated. Maybe a simple thank you for always doing this. Thank you for being there for this. And when this happened, etc. Gift-wise, they'd rather spend time together doing something they all enjoy as a family, like a picnic. Simple but meaningful. Please, no more mugs.
1: Here's your river forecast. High temperatures reach up to 65 today under mainly clear skies with a chance for showers. Winds out of the northwest 10 to 15 miles an hour. Clear skies tonight. Lows dip down to about 38. Mainly sunny skies tomorrow. High temperatures reach up to 60. I'm meteorologist Derek Height on 94.9 and 99.1 The River. Right now, 61.
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3: Here's your river forecast. Mainly sunny this afternoon with a high of 65. Northwest winds 10 to 15 miles an hour. Clear skies tonight. Lows around 38. Mainly clear skies tomorrow. Highs around 60. High temperatures reach up to 62 Monday under clear skies. 75 Tuesday. Chance for showers. I'm meteorologist Derek Hite on 94.9 and 99.1 The River. Right now, 63.
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0: Don't you dare touch that dial. Because like the song says, you are out of time. You're almost there, but don't panic. 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Soon you'll be healed, forgiven, and refreshed, free from all trauma, pain, guilt, and shame. You may even forget your own name. 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

0: 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So get this. It turns out that many published studies in top science journals just don't hold up. A review of 110 studies from top economics and political science journals found that while most results can be reproduced, about 1 in 4 papers contain coding errors. Independent researchers matched original findings roughly 85% of the time, but deeper checks showed some conclusions don't hold under different analysis. More experienced reviewers uncovered even more flaws, suggesting the real error rate may be higher. But the good news? Better data sharing and replication efforts are helping catch mistakes, but many journals still require them. Well, that puts pretty much everything, you know, we talk about or read, make us doubt it all, doesn't it? That's totally awkward.
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4: Here's your river forecast. Mainly sunny this afternoon with a high of 65. Northwest winds 10 to 15 miles an hour. Clear skies tonight, lows around 38. Mainly clear skies tomorrow, highs around 60. High temperatures reach up to 62 Monday under clear skies. 75 Tuesday, chance for showers. I'm meteorologist Derek Hite on 94.9 and 99.1 The River. Right now, 63.
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Charlie Puth on the River. I'm Kathy Ray. Have a great Mother's Day weekend, and leaving you with a thought for the weekend. Being a mother means having your heart walk around outside your body.

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3: Here's your river forecast. Lots of sunshine this afternoon with daytime highs approaching 65. Northwest winds 10 to 15 miles an hour. 37 tonight, clear skies. Tomorrow, highs around 60. High temperatures reach up to 62 Monday under clear skies. 75 Tuesday, chance of rain showers. I'm meteorologist Derek Height on 94.9 and 99.1 The River. Right now, it's 63 degrees.
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6: Here's your river forecast. Lots of sunshine this afternoon with daytime highs approaching 65. Northwest winds 10 to 15 miles an hour. 37 tonight, clear skies. Tomorrow, highs around 60. High temperatures reach up to 62 Monday under clear skies. 75 Tuesday, chance of rain showers. I'm meteorologist Derek Height on 94.9 and 99.1 The River. Right now, it's 63 degrees.
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4: Here's your river forecast. Lots of sunshine this afternoon with daytime highs approaching 65. Northwest winds 10 to 15 miles an hour. 37 tonight, clear skies. Tomorrow, highs around 60. High temperatures reach up to 60.
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3: Here's your river forecast. Lots of sunshine this afternoon with daytime highs approaching 65. Northwest winds 10 to 15 miles an hour. 37 tonight, clear skies. Tomorrow, highs around 60. High temperatures reach up to 62 Monday under clear skies. 75 Tuesday, chance of rain showers. I'm meteorologist Derek Height on 94.9 and 99.1 The River. Right now, it's 63 degrees.
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4: Here's your river forecast. Lots of sunshine this afternoon with daytime highs approaching 65. Northwest winds 10 to 15 miles an hour. 37 tonight, clear skies. Tomorrow, highs around 60. High temperatures reach up to 62 Monday under clear skies. 75 Tuesday, chance of rain showers. I'm meteorologist Derek Hite on 94.9 and 99.1 The River. Right now, it's 63 degrees.
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0: here's your river forecast. Lots of sunshine this afternoon with daytime highs approaching 65. Northwest winds 10 to 15 miles an hour. 37 tonight, clear skies. Tomorrow, highs around 60. High temperatures reach up to 62 Monday under clear skies. 75 Tuesday, chance of rain showers. I'm meteorologist Derek Height on 94.9 and 99.1 The River. Right now, it's 63 degrees.
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6: Here's your river forecast. Lows dip down to about 37 tonight under clear skies. Northwesterly winds 5 to 10 miles an hour. Highs level off around 60. Tomorrow, mainly clear skies. Tomorrow night, 34. Ample sunshine expected Monday with highs around 63. 75 chance for showers Tuesday. I'm meteorologist Derek Height on 94.9 and 99.1 The River. Currently, it's 64 degrees.
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0: Here's your river forecast. Lows dip down to about 37 tonight under clear skies. Northwesterly winds 5 to 10 miles an hour. Highs level off around 60. Tomorrow, mainly clear skies. Tomorrow night, 34. Ample sunshine expected Monday with highs around 63. 75 chance for showers Tuesday. I'm meteorologist Derek Height on 94.9 and 99.1 The River. Currently, it's 64 degrees.
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8: Here's your river forecast. Lows dip down to about 37 tonight under clear skies. Northwesterly winds 5 to 10 miles an hour. Highs level off around 60. Tomorrow, mainly clear skies. Tomorrow night, 34. Ample sunshine expected Monday with highs around 63. 75 chance for showers Tuesday. I'm meteorologist Derek Height on 94.9 and 99.1 The River. Currently 63.
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7: Here's your river forecast. Lows dip down to about 37 tonight under clear skies. Northwesterly winds 5 to 10 miles an hour. Highs level off around 60. Tomorrow, mainly clear skies. Tomorrow night, 34. Ample sunshine expected Monday with highs around 63. 75 chance for showers Tuesday. I'm meteorologist Derek Height on 94.9 and 99.1 The River. Currently 63.
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1: We got it together, didn't we? 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
4: Here's your river forecast. Lows dip down to about 37 tonight under clear skies. Northwesterly winds 5 to 10 miles an hour. Highs level off around 60. Tomorrow, mainly clear skies. Tomorrow night, 34. Ample sunshine expected Monday with highs around 63. 75 chance for showers Tuesday. I'm meteorologist Derek Height on 94.9 and 99.1 The River. Currently 63.
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2: Here's your river forecast. Lows dip down to about 37 tonight under clear skies. Northwesterly winds 5 to 10 miles an hour. Highs level off around 60. Tomorrow, mainly clear skies. Tomorrow night, 34. Ample sunshine expected Monday with highs around 63. 75 chance for showers Tuesday. I'm meteorologist Derek Height on 94.9 and 99.1 The River. Currently 63.
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0: Here's your river forecast. Lows dip down to about 37 tonight under clear skies. Northwesterly winds 5 to 10 miles an hour. Highs level off around 60. Tomorrow, mainly clear skies. Tomorrow night, 34. Ample sunshine expected Monday with highs around 63. 75 chance for showers Tuesday. I'm meteorologist Derek Height on 94.9 and 99.1 The River. Currently 61.
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